0: 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Den ganzen Tag.
1: Is it not a danger? Nor is it a form of entertainment. Especially in this country. Awaken one's sensations. In all human beings.

0: Nordseewelle, alle Stars in einer Show.
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4: Hey, what's up, it's David Guetta.
0: Eure Lieblingshits bei eurer Nummer 1. Nordseewelle, Platz 9.